you hate this song. Next thing I knew, I'm walking over, came and tapped you on your shoulder, said, my dear, you're not the only one. Spent the night there at my place, that night became 100 days, and I shared all my deepest secrets with you.

0: this anymore.
1: I don't think I can.
0: Quite seriously. Said a few before?
2: Said what?
0: I love you.

0: psychotic.
1: Baby, that's not how this works.
0: Will you dance with me?
2: Yes.
3: Whenever you want to, swim right with me.
4: This is the high note.